0: Solid Radio. Young is the new gold.
1: 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And the first time you touched me,

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1: 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But I don't know about that. There's many times that we've loved and we've shared love and made love. Doesn't seem to me like it's enough.